0: Life is unpredictable, but we're not. We guarantee that the next song you hear will be one of your favorites. You can bet on it.
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0: Hey there, it's Trace Michaels for United Supermarkets and Market Street. A lot of times life gets busy. You got stuff going on, especially in the summers, family things and sports and you name it. Well, when you get busy and you don't have time to go to the store, you can actually skip the trip, use the app, have that thing delivered to you, use the pickup there on the side of the building over there at Market Street. It's absolutely wonderful. So if you haven't experienced that, know that when you're busy, you got stuff going on, they got you taken care of, and you can skip the trip to the store and use that Market Street and United app for all of your grocery needs. Did you know that you could have any meat custom cut your way by the butchers at United Supermarkets and Market Street? Yep, sure can. If you want that inch and a half ribeye, inch and a quarter, maybe 2 inches if you really like thick ribeyes, they can do that for you. All you got to do is ask, and they will give you any kind of cooking advice that you need. So if you're not sure about how to cook a specific thing that you buy there from the master butchers at United Supermarkets and Market Street, they can get you hooked up. All you got to do is ask.
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0: There's Teddy Swims with Lose Control. I'm Karen. You can find me on Instagram at Karen on the Air. Thanks for being right here, too.
1: 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Abilene, Texas.

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You're listening to your favorite, 98.1, the one that makes you feel good.

That's Sam Smith, and hello, I'm Karen. I hope you're having a great evening. On the way, if you're a fan of coffee, it's one of my favorite things. There's a new coffee hack going around on TikTok and other social media platforms. I'll tell you all about it, but first, Spin Doctors.

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0: 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My name is Karen, and thanks for hanging out with me tonight. We're halfway to the weekend.
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Keep it on 98.1, the one that makes you feel good. 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

0: 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I'm Karen, and thanks for choosing us and being here tonight.
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0: There's Hosier. I'm Karen, and thanks for being here tonight. We're halfway to the weekend.
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0: Taylor Swift with Cruel Summer. Hi there, I'm Karen, and I hope you're having a great night. We're halfway to the weekend, and I'll talk to you again tomorrow.
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Does true love have a price? 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

Tiffany, and I think we're alone now. Earlier this summer, when Scotland qualified for the World Cup for the first time in 28 years, a lot of Scots made most of it by descending on bars in Boston and drank Boston dry. That is 100% true, with some bars running out of beer. One of the local favorites is Sam Adams Boston Lager, but it hasn't been sold in Scotland for several years. But thanks to the buzz generated by the Scottish soccer fans and their newfound appreciation for the iconic beer, Sam Adams Boston Lager is going to be making a limited-time return to Scotland. Now, the special release gives fans a chance to relive their World Cup celebration and raise a pint to a historic moment for Scottish soccer. They literally...

0: Lee did drink the Sam Adams Tap Room dry.
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0: Bruno Mars and I Just Might. Are you having a hard time paying attention? Well, put down your fast food. It's been found that even if a person is eating healthily, but slightly increases their daily intake of junk food, their attention span, the length of time they can focus on an activity without getting distracted, will shrink considerably.
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I'll tell you after we hear from Lady Gaga. Right now, this is Somber with Back to Friends.

0: snacks rounded out that list. Watching TV in bed irritated a quarter of people, and two habits were tied at a quarter as well: getting up during the night to use the bathroom and eating in bed. Don't eat in bed. And further down the list came listening to music in bed, sleep talking, and even sleepwalking.
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1: They say the holy water's watered down, and this town's lost its faith. 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Oh my, my, oh my, my love, I take one look at you, you're taking me out.

0: Alex Warren and Ordinary, and it's Liz and Chris Thursday morning or pre-Friday. 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
1: All right, today is July 30th. If you're celebrating a birthday, you're a Leo, and your horoscope says allow yourself to navigate the world with rose-colored glasses on today. You deserve a reprieve from the shadowy side of humanity. Encounters with good people could arise, and your carefree attitude will make it easier for new friends to let their guards down.
0: Oh.
1: Innocent flirtations may quickly evolve into something more serious. This could throw you for a loop.
0: Oh boy.
1: Today is Cheesecake Day.
0: Yummy.
1: National Share a Hug Day.
0: Aww.
1: World Snorkeling Day.
0: Mm-hmm.
1: And Father-in-Law Day. Looking at you, Ronnie.
0: Celebrating today, soccer star Hope Solo turns 45. Hilary Swank is 52. Lisa Kudrow from Friends years ago.
1: Aww.
0: She is 63 now. And Arnold Schwarzenegger is celebrating. He is 79 today. And if you're celebrating, happy birthday to you. 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
3: 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So if you're not sure about how to cook a specific thing that you buy there from the master butchers at United Supermarkets and Market Street, they can get you hooked up. All you got to do is ask.
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It's Liz and Chris, and it's Thursday morning, and you know what that means. We have a Liz and Chris poll question for you, and it's coming up in about 7 minutes. Now it's Ella Langley. This is Choosing Texas.

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5: It's Liz and Chris. It's Thursday morning, so we have a Thursday poll question coming up in about 15 minutes. Now it's Justin Bieber. This is Daisies.

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1: 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Stick around for that. Now it's Teddy Swims and Lose Control.

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0: That one, that is from the movie K-pop Demon Hunters, a Golden. 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

0: 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That is Somber and Back to Friends. I'm so glad that you have found our radio station. If you're new to us, well, I'm so glad that you found us. Maybe you were introduced to us through a coworker or a friend or a family member. So when you go into work, take us with you on the way into work and on the way home.
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0: Wow, what a great song that is. Whitney Houston, I Have Nothing. Isn't that fun to remember Whitney? What would it be like if she were still living today? I'm sure the music would still be great. And I have a feeling she would be on tour for sure.
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2: 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A Better Life with Dr. Sanjay Gupta.
3: There are lots of things you can measure to get an idea of how healthy you are at any given moment. Temperature, heart rate, blood pressure, just to name a few. But how about how healthy you will be and how long you're likely to live? According to a new study out of the University at Buffalo, two simple strength tests are pretty accurate at predicting longevity in older women. One is hand grip strength, and the other is how quickly people can stand up from a seated position without using their arms. By the way, I remember interviewing former President Jimmy Carter when he was quite old and being really impressed how he just popped out of the chair without using his arms. Not a lot of older people can actually do that. But I think the message here is that maintaining strength as you age is going to help you perform everyday activities, but also help you avoid injury and stay independent. I'm Dr. Sanjay Gupta, helping you live a better life.
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0: of the biggest movies of the summer, Toy Story 5. Have you seen it? Well, you will hear this song, Taylor Swift, I Knew It, I Knew You, at the end of the movie. And Taylor co-wrote that with Randy Newman, who won an Oscar back in the day for You've Got a Friend from Toy Story. So that is a good, good collaboration.
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1: 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Yeah. I guess we are.
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0: playing some fun music. That is Bruno Mars. I just might. Loving the great music from Bruno. And he's one of those guys, when he takes the stage, you're like, okay, this guy's on another level. A true entertainer. 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
0: You know, you can count on us to play your favorites back-to-back right now. Teddy Swims, Lose Control.

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And we plan to keep it that way. 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

0: gotta love it. That is music from Shaboozey, a bar song. And if you're taking a road trip, maybe a final destination before back to school coming up this weekend, keep it right here because we're playing music like that. That is super fun. Just helps those miles go by a little bit quicker. Coming up, we've got some Arrhythmics and Sia, a little Cheap Thrills on the way.
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0: Cause I gotta have faith. Ooh, I gotta have faith. 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I gotta have faith, faith, faith.
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0: like the retro vibe in that one from Olivia Dean, So Easy to Fall in Love. 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
1: 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Abilene, Texas.

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0: 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Quite the milestone. 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

0: 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Ed Sheeran and Camera.
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0: 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They say eating a food less frequently is proven to reduce cravings for that. 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
0: Like most little girls, when Miley Cyrus was just a little tiny girl, she loved to play with Barbie dolls. And so this was an amazing year for her because Mattel has come out with a Miley Cyrus Barbie doll. And that's out there right now. Yeah, you look for it, you'll find it. It's Miley Cyrus and Flowers.

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After all, these are your favorite songs, right? 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